Your love I'm lost in, your love I'm lost in, your love I'm lost in, and I'm tired of being so exhausted. Your love I'm lost in, your love I'm lost in, your love I'm lost in, even

Thought of my Maureen Evans and Harley Key from crying. Avalon, my hometown.

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When I left, I had one dime. Wasn't that a beer-drinking woman?

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Wasn't that a beer-drinking woman? 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

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Wasn't that a beer-drinking woman? 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

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Wasn't that a beer-drinking woman

both day and night. Never grumbles or fusses, always treats me right. Never running in the streets and leaving me alone. She knows a woman's place.

I looked on the wall at the old clock on the wall. By that time, it was 10:30 then. I looked down the bar at the bartender. Said, what do you want, Johnny?

getting high, stoned, knocked out. And by that time, I looked on the wall at the old clock again. And by that time, it was a quarter to two. The last call for alcohol. I said, "Hey, Mr. Bartender, what do you want?"